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salutation to Sri Vinayaka, who holds the divine joy in his hands as Modaka and who always strives to accomplish the liberation of his devotees towards that divine joy. By chanting the great Ganesha Pancharatnam in the early mornings, one is blessed with a long and prosperous life.

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3: 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Our community, our pride. Today, I am here to talk about C.B. Muthamma. Choneri Beliappad Muthamma was the first woman to clear the Indian Civil Services examinations. She was also the first woman to join the Indian Foreign Service. She was the first Indian woman diplomat as well. Later, she became the first woman ambassador also. She is remembered for her successful crusade for gender equality in the Indian Civil Services. Born in Virajpet in Coorg in 1994, Muthamma lost her father, who was a forest officer, when she was 9. Her mother made it a priority to educate her 4 children well. Muthamma completed her schooling in St. Joseph's Girls' School in Madikeri and from Women's Christian College in Chennai with a triple gold medal. She did her post-graduation in English Literature from Presidency College, Chennai. C.B. Muthamma was the first woman entrant to the Indian Civil Services through the UPSC examination, clearing the examination in 1948, and also the first IFS woman officer joining the services in 1949. In fact, she topped the IFS list that year. When she entered the services, she was made to sign an undertaking that she would resign if she got married. Talking about her career, Muthamma was first posted to the Indian Embassy at Paris. She also went on to serve as a diplomat in Rangoon, London, and on the Pakistan and American desk in the Ministry of External Affairs in New Delhi. She was posted as India's ambassador to Hungary in 1970. She thus became the first woman from within the services to be appointed as ambassador in Oura in Ghana. And afterwards, she was made the Indian ambassador to The Hague in Netherlands. Muthamma is known for her successful crusade for gender equality in the Indian Civil Service. So, this is all about C.B. Muthamma. Signing off, Vidhi Jajodia, First BBA. 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

0: it's an important issue which has to be discussed in an open forum. Many of us are not aware of how the cancer comes and how it has to be cured. So I think we have a apt person today amidst us, Dr. Sarita. She's from Billroth Hospital. She's a radiation oncologist and she studied her MBBS at R.G. Kerr Medical College, Kolkata. She's been awarded the best outgoing student. She's done her radiation oncology, DMRT and MD from the Cancer Institute of Adyar. She's worked as an assistant professor at Cancer Institute till 2010. And from the year 2010, she's been working with the Billroth Hospital. I think she would be the right person to discuss the issues with us, the girls. Majority of us are girls here. So we need to get the information from the right person and we need to safeguard ourselves from such kind of diseases. We welcome you, ma'am, and we welcome the team from the Billroth Hospital to enhance the students with the knowledge of how to avoid cancer and how to get it cured if any of our relatives or somebody whom we know has faced, and we've seen many cancer survivors among us. So we can get some inputs from Dr. Sarita, I think. We welcome you, ma'am, and I welcome all the students for this wonderful forum to discuss an important issue here. If you have any queries at the end of the program, I think you can put the questions, whatever you have, to doctor. So they will be able to guide you and help you. Thank you.
1: No offense meant to the few team members who have come with me. It is true, women are superior in all aspects. Maybe physically we might not be strong. But that too, many of them, disproved me. There are women who are very much stronger than some men. In all aspects, mind, health, women are stronger. And it's so nice, I don't know how many odd people are here. Is it 50, 60, 100? How many ever of you are here? I'm really happy that I'm able to address whatever I'm addressing. At least 1% of whatever is the message I'm conveying goes home. Goes home means not just to you, to your family, to your parents, to your neighbors, to your close friends. Something to do for cancer and to fight against cancer. So what can be done was the question. So they decided, let us earmark one day in the calendar where we will talk and address this issue. There are a lot of myths, you know the myths about cancer. So this one day will be earmarked in the calendar every year, and each year there will be one slogan, which would be this year's slogan. Any of you know it is, we can, I can. We can is how much we can help. Today each one of you sitting here, how can you help this society in cancer, in eradicating cancer or in helping a cancer patient? How can you help? So that's what we are talking about. We can. And I can is for the patient, that the patient can fight cancer, come out and work. What we now recommend is any cancer patient, they say, okay, he's diagnosed with cancer, now he cannot work, he needs complete rest. So how long you'll be in the complete rest? See, there is a process of treatment. Once the treatment is over, at some point of the time, whatever is their profession, it is possible for them to come back to work. So now we encourage most of our patients to get back to work as soon as possible. That is what is I can. Okay? So this year's 2016 slogan is we can and I can. What do you think is cancer? Tremendous growth. Very good. Anything else? What other thing comes into your mind when you hear the word cancer? I'm not asking you scientific explanation. I'm not asking you science. Just asking you, when you hear cancer, what do you think? Chemotherapy, multiplication of cells, hair loss, then many more cell growth. Hey, you're all talking about me. You're not, none of you have fear. Yes? Doesn't it give you that fear? If somebody very close to you is diagnosed with cancer, what do you think? What do you feel immediately? Aren't you scared? These are some of the things that I wanted to address. What causes it? What is the link between the genes and the cancer? How can it be diagnosed? Can we prevent cancer? Yes.

0: Okay, that's very nice. Clap for yourself. You can prevent. The other thing I will answer. If you see, there is increasing incidence of cancer. That was there in today's paper also. What do you think is the leading cause of... Okay, in India, what is the leading cancer in women? this was just recently or in the last 5-6 years that we have seen breast cancer superseding. What was the other cancer which was leading? Cervix. Hey, lung is in men. I said women. Okay. Men, lung cancer. So, another reason for cancer incidence increasing is all these reasons. Technological advances. Today we do not have many people dying due to, you know, other infectious diseases as such. Okay, in our country it's different. When somebody goes for... you must be reading in paper again, cholera death and all that. That's there only in our country. But then again, the reason is also we... you have a small baby traveling with you. Small, not a small baby, maybe a little big boy. Then we say, if he wants to urinate, we say, chalo chalo, come. You can urinate in that corner. Just go to that corner, finish your job and come. This is... any of us would do that, right? Right? Yes. Should we be doing that? No. There is a place. We need to instill that or teach that to the child right from the beginning. Hair, susu karne ke liye, there is a place separately. So you have to teach them. Instead, we encourage them to do things anywhere and everywhere. So when a rain comes, the next thing is cholera and other infectious diseases. This time in the floods, I had been to a camp the only problem... did you realize what was the problem after the floods? Post-floods, what was the problem? Diseases, what disease? Yeah? Fever, viral fever. Dengue, okay. Typhoid. Why? Mosquitoes, okay. Mosquitoes is malaria, okay. Typhoid is because of contaminated water, okay. So when you wade through all those contaminated water, should we not remember that we should not ask our kids to do susu anywhere and everywhere? So these are some things. And increase in lifespan. See, you see, most of our elders now are there 50, 60, 70, 80, 90. Yeah, there's a long lifespan. So it is invariably in this long lifespan, sometime towards the end, they might have cancer. Rising income, modern lifestyle, bad food habits, all comes in one line, one stroke. Today, a batch schoolmate of mine, she gets into engineering. By the time I finish MBBS, she's already earning. And she's earning so very well. And their family doesn't need that money. Because by, say, 17 years, you are into, you finish school, you go into engineering, it takes you 4 years. So by the time they finish, their first income is, suddenly you get a lot of money. Next year, you get a lot of money. Next year onwards, somewhere you will go for a job or maybe for a post-graduation. And after that, you will be going for a job. So very soon when you earn something, your parents do not require that extra income. The first month, they'll be very happy. Oh, my kid bought me something. Then they'll tell, it's okay, you use the money for your own enjoyment, for your own clothes, for your own... so they'll buy a car, they'll buy whatever. What will they do with the third or fourth or fifth salary? They don't know. Then they'll go to some mall, right? Then definitely they will go to eat something. So you frequently meet for treats. So it's automatically it comes. Modern lifestyle, bad food habit. There is no exercise, there's nothing. But then you enjoy. Everybody enjoys food, yes? You should enjoy food, yes? But then what kind of food and how many times will you eat? These are the things that we need to be a little careful about. Next is pollution. This I and you cannot do anything about, correct? We can. You can do something, okay? What is it that you can do? Walk. I can't walk to my hospital. Carpooling, yes. Reduce plastics. Don't buy any plastic product. Stop bringing water in plastic cans. Is it possible? I don't know. I'm drinking from one only. So pollution. So these are all probably the incidents of cancer. Cancer is one word, but then we have different types of cancers from different parts of the body. All of them do not have one treatment. Chalo ek goli khalo, bas khatam ho gaya. 3 din ka goli, or you will be free of the disease. It's not like that. Each of the cancers are different. Breast has got a different type of tissue, so it has a different type of starting, whatever is the starting. We call it as the etiology. That will be different. Okay. So lung is different, colon is different, bladder is different, prostate is different, but then it's all in one body. Now, from where all, what all cancer comes, the names are accordingly. We have infiltrating ductal carcinomas in the breast, you have adenocarcinomas in the lung, you have again adenocarcinomas in the colon. Now, all this is Greek and Latin, okay? This is something I made long time ago. Today, again, there's a revision. There is only an increase, there is no decrease. That is one thing I have noticed. Whenever I have changed my slides, now I've stopped changing because it keeps increasing. There is no decrease in the incidence of cancer. 25 million globally, 2.5 million in India. And it's again going to increase by 50% in 2020. That's a nice number. So what exactly is this cancer? You see the pink cells on top, nice pink ones. Usually one cell divides into two and then into two. That's how it is. And one will undergo a natural death. It's called cell suicide. So body itself has got a repair mechanism wherein the bad cell goes away. But when in cancer, that bad cell, when there is no repair and it does not undergo suicide, they just multiply. That is when we call it cancer. So they become an uncontrolled growth. Can you see the one below? So most of you said that correctly. So this is an example of a normal growth. A normal growth, you can also take an example of the nails. You have nails growing, right? You have hair growing. You have facial, people do facial, right? Why do they do? Why do they clean their face? You have dead cells coming out. So these dead cells are always pushed out and repaired. So that's how you get the new cell. This happens in every inch of our body. We take care of our nails and hair and face, but then what happens inside our body is something taken care of by our own body metabolism. So this is how the cancer cell starts. This is the normal one. Now the green one, the light green one, is how the abnormal cells are. And that's how they just keep growing. Are you able to see? So what are the warning signals? This is something which you can share with your friends and family. The first alphabets of those words, it's called caution. Can you see? It's not something which I have found out or anything. It is there on the net. It is there everywhere. Okay. This is something called caution. If you see, the C is a change in the bowel or bladder habits. There is bowel would mean your motion. Somebody is passing stools frequently, or somebody is constipated for a long time, or somebody is going for urination frequently. All these are something very ominous. Somebody is pregnant also goes for urination frequently. Somebody who's got diabetes also urinates frequently. But you should not confuse that also with this. So, and sometimes there could be blood in that, either in the motion or in the urine. These are the things which are ominous signs which we need to. These are the signals that the body is giving us. Come on, it's time to check. There's something wrong. But sometimes we ignore this and we leave it alone. And once the disease becomes, once we reach a very, very sad state, we go to the doctors. That's what happens. So these are some things which will be useful. If possible, just pay attention to whatever I'm saying. A sore that does not heal. You might have heard of a sore that does not heal, any boil that does not heal, especially in a diabetic patient. When somebody has got diabetes, the sugar levels are very high. So no wound heals fast. But apart from that, when somebody's wound, even after repeated medication, something does not heal, that is something which we need to check again. Okay? So a sore that does not heal fast, especially in a throat also. Unusual bleeding or discharge from anywhere, from your nose, from the vagina, from the nipple in the breast if there is an unusual bloody discharge coming or a white discharge coming. Usually it is normal in the vagina to have white discharge, but then if there is excess of it in a diabetic setup, it is normal. In a woman in certain stages of their growth, it is normal, but when it is continuously persisting, then that needs to be checked. A thickening or a lump in the breast or elsewhere in the body. See, there can be another entity. It can be fat deposit also. It can be watery collection also. But there can be also cancer cells. So these are the way. This is what we need to find out. If there's a lump somewhere, we cannot assume that it is just fat or just some water collection. We need to check whether it is anything else also, especially in the breast. Indigestion or difficulty in swallowing. Somebody is steadily losing weight and having difficulty in eating, swallowing. That again needs to be checked. It could be esophageal cancer. It could be some earlier hypopharynx. That is the part which joins the stomach tube. Stomach to the tube is called the esophagus, and above this, that tube is the hypopharynx. Obvious change in a wart or a mole. Some wart was small. Over the years, it has become very big. See, when you grow, few things grow in your body, but then it doesn't grow disproportionately. And a mole, if changes in color or if there is a growth or a change in that, those are things which we need to check. It could be a simple melanoma or a squamous cell carcinoma. Okay. Nagging cough or hoarseness of voice. This is something which could mean you need to check regarding lung cancer or laryngeal cancer, that is vocal cord, cancer of the vocal cord. Now, with all these things, I would just tell that, for everything, we should not be scared that it is cancer. But then, when these are there, if it is persisting for a long period, we need to evaluate. So, will you all remember this alone? Caution. Will you at least tell one person at home? Oh, very sad, yes, ma'am. Any other reason why it is dangerous? See, if it goes to the brain, somebody does not remember anything. They cannot walk. They cannot function. The only part, see, it can spread to the liver. It can spread to the brain. And to the other parts of the body also. But when it goes to the brain and certain parts of the brain, they are not able to function at all. Having cancer and living is different. Having cancer and not able to do anything about it and not knowing what is happening around is worse. So that's about brain spread. And liver is called the kitchen of the body. Everything. Now some aliens walk into your house kitchen and your mom does excellent work, and some people just walk into that kitchen and go. What does your mom normally tell? Even if few people go in, what does she tell? You know the answer. So just imagine if there are all foreign people doing no work, getting into our liver. They do no work, they just grow, simply grow. They don't do any cleaning, they don't do any metabolism there. Then they are going to hamper the metabolism of that person. There is not going to be any digestion taking place properly, etc. So that again is a problem. But then it is not so dangerous, but then it is eventually dangerous. So that is why we call it. It is dangerous when it spreads to the brain or liver. Okay, so this is how it spreads. We have seen these cells earlier. So it keeps growing, and then you see there is a blood vessel through which the cells go from one part of the body to the other part of the body a lot. What do you see here? You see a world map. What do you see here? So many places, so many cancers. They are famous for so many cancers. That's what we see, right? The country that I love the most is Japan, actually. I don't know whether you all know about Japan. You all heard? Japan has got one unique thing. Their children, when they go to school, they sweep, they mop, and then they sit and attend the class and come. Now, suppose if our children were to do that in the schools, do you think we parents would be okay with it? I think we will all tell. We ask you people to sweep and mop here. Will you do it? See, that's how they are. They are self-made people. They make things. They do their things themselves. Anyway, why I brought this is, this country I'm talking a little more about is, stomach cancer is something which is very, very much prone in their country. The reason being the nuclear waste which they are letting out near their sea. and their fish which ingest that, so they take that and they ultimately have this stomach cancer. They are taking steps to stop it, but at the same time, they are such good pioneers in stomach cancer. Now, anything about stomach cancer, we don't look to the United States. What is the latest treatment? We look towards Japan. What is the latest surgery that they're doing? What is the latest chemotherapy they are doing? So one cancer only, but they are the leading people there. They are the pioneers there. Okay? Australia, I wanted to talk also about, because they are having the highest number of skin cancer. Any reason why? So there's a depletion and there is UV radiation penetrating into the... So it's just not that that country is suffering. Eventually, we are also going to be having the same problem, because that hole is not just above Australia. It's slowly going to come towards India. What do you think is the contribution from our country for that hole? You know, I read in the... I think in Hike yesterday or so it had come. We are the largest... we have beaten US in being the largest smartphone market, right? Second largest. Who's the first? China. No, check that news. I thought it was India only, and I was thinking, not bad. So this is how we use. That's because the population, the number is more. So each one of us decide, it doesn't matter. I will also throw one bottle. You also throw one plastic bottle. So each one of us throw. Just imagine the pollution that we are going to cause, and this is all going to reflect on the ozone only. So that's all we need to talk about the world. We have to come to our own home next. In our own country, in Indian men, oral cavity and lung cancer, and Indian women, cervix and breast cancer. Of that, every year 8 lakh new cases are detected in our country and 5 lakh die. I don't know how the 3 lakh escape. Breast cancer in India, I don't know. You're all commerce students, so you must be good at this. Good at this? See, the blue is 25 years back. For those who can't see from behind, the blue is 25 years back and the red is present. And you can see the age. So what is it saying?
1: For people from the age group of 50 and above, that is 50, 60 above, it has come down. Whereas the youngsters, I think there is a lot of rise in...
0: Give her a clap. So she's right. So it's the younger age group which is affected by the breast cancer. And breast cancer has superseded cervix cancer. Why do you think cervix cancer has become less? The reason for cervix cancer becoming less is the number of children is less. Now, we do not have large families. Number of children in a family is less. Personal hygiene is better. People are more careful. So that way this has come down. But breast cancer, do any reason why it is more? No idea. Next, breast cancer, second most common cancer in women. This statement changes. Actually, it is now the first. Okay. And we have easily 1 lakh odd cases. Actually, it is now more. More number of cases. And locally advanced breast cancer is more. The reason being, people are very shy. Women are very shy to come and check their breast, or even if they have a problem, to come out and tell. Okay? See, I had a patient. We celebrate something called a pink month. Just like World Cancer Day, there's something called a pink month. Do you know what is pink month? Anybody? Breast Cancer Awareness Month. This falls in October. This particular month has been again chosen. Reason being, breast cancer is suddenly rising, and they wanted 1 month for the sake of just awareness, to teach people. And in this month, what most of the clinicians or the oncologists or the cancer supportive groups or the survivors do is to go talk about breast cancer. How can you self-examination of breast, how to teach people, how to teach and to teach, all these things they go about doing that whole month. So we run in our hospital a free breast screening program on that month, and I also teach most of our patients, whoever is coming for their free screening, how to examine your breast. There is a way of doing it. There is a clipping I will show you towards the end, and this is how we teach people. This is something to beat this month. It's nothing to laugh about. It's a very sad thing when you have a mother, you have an aunt or your grandmother or your sister dying with this disease.

0: when it is this small, wee bit small, if we can identify it and if we can cure, we can easily cure it, a family is happy. Sometimes it is the mother of the house who is having breast cancer. Sometimes it is the grandmother. You know, it is very, very sad when it is your closest people suffering from this disease. When it is preventable, then we can easily detect it early. So don't you think we should put all our efforts to detect that cancer early? Another thing, Indian scenario, I'm talking a little there because about, you're in a city, you go to the best of hospitals. Or you find out, you cross-verify, you check, you go doctor shopping, you do a lot of things and finally decide on what can be done. But somebody in a rural setup does not have a choice. They might have to go to the urban health center or to the rural health center there, and there might be a male doctor and they might not be comfortable to check. So all these are the issues. Sometimes they sit quietly with it for a long time. There was some patient of mine who had been to the UK. I felt so bad. She had gone to the UK to help her daughter in a delivery. She comes back. When she went, I believe her tumor was only some stage 1 or 2. When she comes back, it was stage 4. I felt so bad. Why didn't you check with anybody there? No, I was feeling very uncomfortable to tell and, you know, get attention. This is how mothers are. They don't put themselves first. They put others first. So they ignore themselves, and finally, you know, it is such a sad loss for their daughter and to their entire family. So this is how it is in our country. Yeah, we need to talk also about tobacco here. This is only to talk about tobacco that I... But in world, it might be 8th or 9th. But in India, we have that as the first common thing, oral cancer. You see any of the carwalas, you see any of the cabwalas, you will have them all chewing tobacco. So this is one of the main causes for oral cancers. And it is more in the younger population. That is the worst thing. Risk factors is... All these are risk factors, but the main thing is 90% of it is the quid. Once we chew on that tobacco, there's a quid which forms. They keep the quid in one part of their buccal cavity. Now, if you just feel the corner of your buccal cavity, just feel it with your tongue. How does it feel? Quite smooth. Okay. Now, when you keep the quid for a long period, that becomes distorted. They become rough. They become ulcerated. So the ulcer stays for some time, that is a small wound or a sore that becomes an ulcer, and the ulcer becomes a cancer eventually. Now this is the same thing which happens in case of esophagus and stomach cancers also. What happens is there is acid in the stomach. Do you all know that? Yes. In the morning, how many of you take breakfast? Put up your hands. Hey, lot of you. There are one or two of them who don't. Or simply you're putting up. See, when you break that fast, it is the acid which is ready waiting for the food. And once the digestion takes place, that acid normalizes. See, acidic environment is where cancer thrives. Anywhere there is acidity, there is cancer which grows. If the medium is alkaline, if there is plenty of water in the body, then you do not have cancer. This is one way of prevention. Next, this is just to show you some of the cancer cells. It's so horrifying. Next, these are tongue cancers actually. So non-healing ulceration, and if they are bleeding, and if there is difficulty in swallowing, and if there is a swelling in the neck, all these are ominous signs for the oral cancers. Next. Next. Next. Next. Yeah. This is just to show you a simple swelling, nothing. No, this is not so bad, is it? Next. Oh, that's cancer. Next. Next. It's a close-up view. Next. So, it's so horrifying to see it here, but just imagine those people who are having it. No? It's so painful also. Next. So we saw some of the causes. Some can be virus, some can be chemical, some can be radiation. Okay? We went through all those things. Something from within us is the heredity, it is the diet, and the hormones. Okay? Now what has hormones got to do? What has diet got to do? The same thing. when we are going to have more of caustic soda kind of things, I'm sure this is the right place to talk about what food. See, all those caustic sodas are not good. They only add more acidity to your environment. Okay? They increase your acidity. We do not know heredity, how much of cancer we are going to have. We do not know as such how much cancer we will have. But when you are drinking and gulping bottles of these drinks, aerated drinks, we do not know we are becoming a little more closer to getting cancer. So heredity is one, diet is one, hormones. Now what has hormones got to do? See, there are just plenty of hormones. They say, you know, for smiling you just need two muscles, right? And for frowning you need, don't know the number, correct? You need 36 to 38 muscles to frown. But to smile you just need two muscles. Similarly, there are just one single good hormone in our body. Prostaglandins, that is one. These are all stress-free hormones. The rest of it are all stressful. So when you are stressful, I need to rush to my class. Somebody is rushing. So there you increase your heart rate, you increase and you put in some more hormones. So hormones are something which can cause a lot of problems, a lot of havoc. If you have good hormones, that will help in preventing cancer. So how does a good hormone come? By smiling more. Okay, but you can't keep smiling always, come on. They'll think you have some problem. See, it's the easy attitude. It's your attitude. There is somebody who says, she's got that dupatta, I like that dupatta. Why has she got that dress? Why has she got that handbag? I want that place in this classroom. I like to sit in this window, next to this window. You know, all these are unnecessary stress. Let go, live free, be happy. Okay, reduce the stress. So once you reduce the stress, it helps. Next, how can we detect cancer? It is very simple, the previous one. Whatever it is, finally we need to detect cancer and diagnose. Cervical cancer, we just need a pap smear. For all those women who are married, they can undergo pap smear. With an abnormal pap smear, we can find out whether they have cervix cancer or not. Tobacco, this is about how tobacco kills one of the two users. Why I put that is, there will be people who are saying, you know, I have been smoking for the last 50 years, nothing has happened to me. I have had patients like that who come. And madam, I just started smoking 6 months ago, madam. I don't know why I got this. So that also happens. That is your inbuilt immunity. Each body is made in a different way. Some of them are more acidic, some of them are more alkaline, some of them are more prone to have, some are not likely to have. So there are so much of difference. Biologically, we are all different. Okay? This is a scene when I had gone to Guwahati. This is in India only, not in China, Japan and all. That's an Indian child in Assam. In Guwahati, we had this child doing this. This is for the winters. That's how they keep themselves warm. See, tobacco has got, don't try to read this. These are the so many number of carcinogens, we call. Carcinogens are cancer-causing agents. One smoke, this much is there. So next time you see somebody smoking in the bus stop and you feel it is coming towards you, either if you are gutsy enough, go and tell them just buck up from there, or just go forward and tell, move away from that direction of that wind. Don't inhale that. Okay? And if in case somebody is smoking in your home, something you can tell them about. This much of poison it is. Okay, next. This is a mammogram. This is how we take an x-ray of the breast for breast cancer screening. And it is usually done for women above 40. Mammogram. It's not done for anybody younger to that. Okay? Prostate ovarian cancer screenings are usually done with just a simple blood test. So all you need is a simple blood test which will show an overall health picture of us, and we can easily find out if there's anything wrong. So somebody doesn't need to go and tell, I need cancer screening. You don't need to do that. Just a general checkup would reflect on many of the possible cancers that they might be having. Colon cancer requires colonoscopy. Next. Whatever is the cancer, biopsy is the key. because only after we biopsy can we find out what type of cancer it is. Even in breast, you have umpty number of cancers. Even in lung, you have different types of cancers. So again, which cancer it is, and then the disease stage, the cure, the how it can be cured, the treatment modality, etc., all that will change. Viruses also cause some kinds of cancers. These are some of the viruses. There is hepatitis B virus, Epstein-Barr, human papilloma virus. The big thing now is about the HPV viruses. There are vaccines available for cervix cancer, but it's only for two viruses. There are some 20 odd viruses which can cause cervix cancer, but there is only vaccine for two of them. So usually when somebody is having a depressed immune system, their chances of getting cancer is more. Genes and cancer. This is the hero of our body. This is much better than what is the two operating system? Windows, Android, whichever it is. But amongst, is there one more system? iOS. Compared to all of these systems, this is the most superior. This DNA. This fellow knows how to delete the bad ones. If there is a bad cell in our body, it knows to remove it. But we need to help it to remove it. That is by giving the right kind of food, the right kind of environment, alkalinity, not the acidic environment. So that happens when most of us go on fasting or not eating the right kind of food, etc. Next. This is about the mutagens and this is about the oncogenes. All sounds so Greek and Latin. Okay, next. See, this is how they repair actually. Each at each step, you know, they try to come and stop the cell from changing into a cancer cell. But then sometimes, if our poison intake is so much more, we can't help. Our stress is more, we can't help. Usually, if stress is more, it can cause any disease. It's just not cancer. It can cause depression. It can cause hypertension. It can cause, these are what I said, tumor suppressor genes. So how all can we prevent? We can't be covered like this. Can we? I don't want to see anything. I don't want no UV radiation. No, you can't live like that. Everything is going to be around us. It is how we are going to use our environment to prevent ourselves. Fruits and vegetables. Again, this is also becoming poisonous. Aren't they? Pesticides. So again, you need to be careful about how much we wash them and how much we soak them in water and then have them. Better we grow them. These are all about industrial pollution and the possibility of cancer. Cancer is an epidemic or not? See, inherited cancer, I just wanted to speak a little about that. See, breast cancer, colon cancer, etc. is possible if the mother is having before the age of 50. There is a possibility that the child might have. But all five fingers needn't be same. So it's not necessary that the mother has, so the child daughter has. It can skip one generation also. So it's always possible. But then 1% of it is always there that it is hereditary. It's about the mutation that the child might carry. We are not so sure. See, this is a simple X-ray. When you take a simple master health checkup, you can take a normal X-ray. You can find out if there is a cancer there. So in a simple checkup, one can make out if we have any problem. You don't need to go for any exclusive MRI screening or CT screening or PET CT screening for all such things. So that fat accumulation can cause something called lipoma in other parts of the body. In the breast, we call it as fibroadenoma. Okay, that is not at all cancer. Just wanted to, since I am at it, cancer has got three types of treatment. We do surgery, we give chemotherapy and we give radiation also. So sometimes in certain cancers, we need to do all the three together. Sometimes we need to do one after the other. Sometimes just one modality is more than enough, especially if they are in the early stage. See, this is something I'm really ashamed of. United States, 5-year survival for any cancer, especially breast cancer, is almost 90%. But in India, we don't even touch 60%. The reason being late presentation and wide variation in management. Somebody goes to a gynecologist, somebody sees the breast cancer, they say, okay, come now, let's just remove that lump alone. It's not done like that. So it depends on which specialty and where you go. Somebody goes for the headache right to a neurologist. Right? So there is extremes of, it's sometimes our own fault. where we go present ourselves. So what is the need of the hour is spread awareness about lifestyle changes, yes, and spread awareness about the warning signals and the importance of reporting. Main thing, when somebody finds out that they have a problem, they at least should go to the doctor and get themselves checked. So you all agree with that? So will you go and talk about that caution to somebody at home? Some one person at least. Thank you for a very patient hearing. Just a moment, the video. There's one small video which I had made. Girls love pink. Hence, for breast cancer awareness, pink is the color chosen and October the month for it. In India, we have 1,44,000 odd patients diagnosed with breast cancer, out of which 70,000 odd succumb to the disease. Roughly, out of 2 patients diagnosed with breast cancer, 1 does not survive. Causes of which are unknown, reasons are known. Late presentation, lack of awareness, shyness, inadequate medical facilities, and fear. Breast cancer affects everyone in one way or the other in our society. Join our campaign for breast cancer awareness. The first step is early detection. So learn breast self-examination. The breast is divided into 5 quadrants, 1, 2, 3, 4, and 5. You have to feel all the quadrants of the breast in both sitting and lying down position once a month after the periods. In case you feel any kind of lump or any abnormality, visit our breast clinic at Bilroth Hospital. Be bold and fight breast cancer.
1: Thank you. That was only to show you how to do the breast self-examination. I divided the breast into 5 quadrants and you need to use the right hand for the left breast and the left hand for the right breast. And you need to do this checking both in sitting as well as lying down positions, and do it only once a month after your periods, because prior to your periods there are possibility of having a lot of more lumps in you. It's a normal thing. It's a normal physical phenomenon in our body. So this examination is something very simple, and if from the nipple there is any white discharge, any watery discharge, any bloody discharge, those are ominous things. You are here to hear this and pass it on to somebody wherever you can talk. Okay? I would be really happy and proud if you can share this message, even in your through an SMS, through a WhatsApp, to your friend, anywhere across the globe. If we can prevent one person at least, because when they search or see and they learn that, okay, this way I can find out, if they can detect, it changes life for them. Okay? So you'll all be messengers. Thank you all for this patient hearing. You have taken the first step, and that is we can. Yes? Thank you.
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2: 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I had this roadside chaat near my place and oh my god, what a stomach ache I had.
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3: Yes, sugarcane juice tastes amazing, but if the machine isn't cleaned properly, it can carry mold and dirt. 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
3: If the food isn't kept hot or properly refrigerated, bacteria like Salmonella and E. coli will happily move in. Cold food isn't just unappetizing, it can be dangerous.
2: And those stalls reusing the same oil again and again, isn't that also a problem?
3: Huge problem. Repeatedly heating oil releases toxic compounds, increases trans fat, and can even cause inflammation in the body. That crunchy vade might be tasty, but if it's fried in overused oil, you're risking long-term health issues.
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1: Hi, I'm Nandini. I'm a Zumba instructor.
2: I'm Bala. I'm a Zumba instructor from Bala's Body Jammers.
1: Zumba is a very, very important stress relieving, fun, exhilarating dance form of fitness. And we would advocate Zumba to you, to each one of you. Any form of fitness is good, but we are Zumba instructors, so we're going to talk about Zumba and like how you brush your teeth. I think one must use fitness as part of your daily routine. So that's it. Thank you very much.

0: கடந்த 26-27 அன்னைக்கு எம்ஓபி பசார் நடைபெற்றது. எம்ஓபி பசார்ங்கிறது எம்ஓபி வைஷ்ணவா காலேஜ் எம்ஓபி மாணவிகளுக்காக ஒரு சுய தொழில் அமைச்சு கொடுக்கறது. அதை வந்து அவங்க நல்லா யூஸ் பண்ணிக்கணும் அப்படின்னு 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
1: 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We are here from the BCom Accounting and Finance evening shift. We have kept two stalls over here. The first stall is Style Yourself. 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And we have accessories also related to all the hairs. And we have another stall which is all homemade products. We have made perfumes, lip balms, chocolates, room fresheners and hand wash. We had a good turnover, like we expected. We had that many number of customers, the number we expected, and we're still hoping to have the best for today. So thank you, and it was a good experience having stall over here. This was the first time that we had, and we had a good experience. We had a lot of fun also.
2: So your stall is about EcoBooth. Can you just tell more about it?
3: Like we want right now so much pollution and all this, so we are trying to be pollute.
2: So what does your stall specialize in?
3: Everything is about jute.
2: It's about jute. Okay, jute bags, something like that. Okay, so how was your yesterday's experience, and can you tell about your sales target?
3: It was good, and the target was we couldn't achieve, but it was like approximately 6,000 to 7,000.
2: Will you be able to achieve the target today? Do you hope you can do it?
3: Yeah, maybe.
2: That's so nice talking to you. Thank you.
4: Hi, I'm Amrita from 2nd BCA. Okay, we are having a shop named called Pratiksha. It's actually an embroidery designing shop. வந்து வீட்லேயே வந்து போட்டிக் வச்சுருக்கோம். நாங்கள் வந்து ஆல் கைண்ட் ஆஃப் எத்னிக் வேர்ஸ் அண்ட் சல்வார்ஸ் சாரீஸ் எல்லாமே வந்து ஹேண்ட்மேட் எம்ப்ராய்டரிஸ் 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
5: What timing of the bazaar?
6: Because
5: we're not very happy with the timing of the bazaar, especially after the rains, and it's on a week, Christmas weekend, so a lot of people go out of station.
6: Oh, okay.
5: So we're not able to sell tickets, and a lot of people are not coming. The crowd last year was much more, but otherwise our stall is going decently. We hope that it goes better today. We would appreciate it next time they keep, give a little thought as to when they keep the bazaar. I mean, we agree that they have a lot of work and stuff, but it's a big cost for all of us.
6: Okay, thank you.
7: Cakes, cupcakes. My stall is about the cake stall, cupcakes, cakes, brownies, and anything and everything related to cake.
8: Do you make all this yourself, or are you just a sale entrepreneur?
7: I have an online bakery, and I do sell cakes, and obviously the products on my stall are homemade, and I've made it.
8: Oh, that's really cool. So are you planning on doing it in a long term?
7: I don't know about long term, but for now this is what I am doing, and I'm proud of it.
8: So how do you think MOB Bazaar has helped you?
7: MOB Bazaar is giving me a platform where I can expose my business to everyone, and basically I'm looking for promotions. That's why I've kept a stall at MOB Bazaar, because it's my college and my people, they know me, they'll know me even more better, and my venture.
8: Are you satisfied with how it went today?
7: Yeah, the first day was really nice. Things went out really smooth. Hoping to have more business tomorrow, and let's see. Hoping for good results. Thanks.
8: Yeah, thank you so much. Bye. How is it? Can you just tell a bit about your stall?
5: Actually, basically my stall is about photo booth. It's a photo booth, and we instantly print and give the photos, and we mail the photos also.
8: Okay, that's cool. So how is the food one today? Like, how is the crowd?
9: like normal only, but then expecting more crowd actually.
8: Okay. So are you planning to do it in a long term, like after the MOP Bazaar?
9: No.
10: My stall has a bunch of accessories, from pajama shorts to just decor for the house. Accessories like laptop covers, iPad covers, pouches, and yeah, clutches and stuff like that. So yeah, I designed all the stuff myself, and I designed the fabric as well. So it's kind of all based and done.
8: That's nice. How do you find the crowd responding to it?
10: Let's just say I wish people paid a little more attention rather than just walk by, because sometimes when people actually do come over, they find a lot more than they just see that, you know, displayed, because also we have such a small space that's not easy.
8: Okay.
11: Pouches or clutches, what are they?
8: Yeah, I'm a student of MOP.
10: Yeah.
8: Third year?
10: Third year Viscom.
8: Okay, yeah. Planning to do it on your own or the business after college?
10: No, it's something that I just like doing. Like, my parents export home textiles, so I kind of take that as an opportunity and take their surplus fabric and turn it into stuff that maybe youngsters like. So it's not the same thing, but you know, it's like a half and half win-win situation.
8: Okay. Thank you. Hello, can you tell a little bit about your story? Come up with the idea?
12: It's actually not my idea. I think this is a stall put up by the college. We're just managing it.
8: Okay, how is the footfall here? Like, how is the crowd? Are people buying it?
13: Stall number 73, Popcorn Poppers, and here we have Shivani talking about Popcorn Poppers. Let's listen to her. Shivani, so what do you think? Why is your stall unique from others?
14: Well, my stall is unique because we have like different flavors of popcorns. We have cheese, we have tomato, we have classic, and we also have caramel, which is the sweeter one, and for kids. And we also have six varieties of sweet corns. I don't think so anybody will offer a six variety of sweet corns, because we have different flavors, from Chinese to masala. We have like kind of a lot of varieties comparing to the other stalls.
13: So how was your first experience? How was it going? Enthusiasm? Were you excited much?
14: Yeah, I was pretty excited for the first day, of course. It took us little time to, you know, settle, because for like the first hour was like, you know, people barely used to visit the stall, and you know, they used to take, they didn't buy it much. Later, like as time went on, we had like really good sales, and we're looking forward for better sales.
13: So are you competing for the Entrepreneurship Award this year?
14: Yeah, of course, because looking at the response, I feel we might get the award. Let's hope for the best.
13: So is this the first time you're going to have, are you going to start up this for the future also, or just planning up for time being?
1: For now it's just for time being, but if it goes good, I think I might even, you know, take it in the future and use it wherever I want to. But as of now, I've not planned anything as such.
13: So why do you think your idea was different, like the popcorn, and different, like why did it click you differently?
1: Yeah, why I chose popcorn is because it is a thing you can just walk and eat. You don't really, you know, you can just sit with your friends and have it, like you can have a good conversation with popcorn. That's what Astal is about. It makes time good. That's why we named us. We got this from the Time Out company, and like they're supplying for us. So this was the idea behind taking popcorn.
13: Thank you so much, Shivani. It was really good. This is Tamana again. Thank you.
0: தொடர்ந்து கேட்கலாம் எம்ஓபி பசார் பத்தி. இது உங்கள் எம்ஓபி சமுதாய வானொலி 107.8. நமது வானொலி, நமது சமுதாயம், நமது பெருமை.
13: The next stall number 71, which is Combo Khazana, and we're having Anusha here talking about her stall. Why is it different? So Anusha, hi. And why do you think your stall is really different?
15: Hi. We are going to be selling like 3 combos basically. So I feel we can have an edge over people's tastes. So we are going to cover like all the preferences and everything. It's going to have aloo paratha, gobi manchurian, then khakra sandwich. So I think people who like snacks more, they'll buy the third. So the third combo, the second combo can go for the full meal kind of a thing, and the first combo can be people who like a lot of spicy stuff. So I mean, I'll be very happy if you people come to my stall. It's going to be Combo Khazana 71, stall number.
13: So are you competing for the Entrepreneurship Award this year? Entrepreneurship Award.
15: Yeah, I'm looking forward for the award, but I'm just trying to do my best. Let's all hope for the best.
13: So are you a foodie and you want people also to come to your stall and have a look?
15: Yes, that's the only reason we chose food stall, because we know a lot of people like food. So I know we have a lot of competition right now, but then we're just trying to make the best out of everything.
13: So is the first time you're keeping a stall?
15: No, last year we had the parking contract. This year's the actual stall kind of a thing. And yeah, we chose the food one because it's the most competitive one.
13: Okay. So here we're talking about how excited you are. First day, excited, sales, what are your targets? What do you think you're going to achieve?
15: Yeah, okay. Basically, we've invested like so much on the vegetables and the rice. So I'm just, for now, we are just looking forward to get back the investment made. Maybe by tomorrow, we are looking forward for the maximum profit. So yeah, thank you so much. Please visit our stall, Combo Khazana, stall number 71.
13: Hi guys, I'm Tamana, and we are again back with another stall makeover, stall number 29, and we are having Khati here to talk about her stall. Let's ask, why is her stall different?
16: Hello guys, my stall is different because we have tattoo and hair coloring, which are temporary. New year, new makeover look for you to make your new year really rocking. And we have tiaras, so I just wish you people come and enjoy our stall. It's really different from all other stalls, I feel it.
13: So makeover, why did you get the name makeover exactly?
16: Because you're getting a new look by getting your hair colored and getting tattooed. So it is your new year look.
13: Okay, so what are the products you have used? Are they eco-friendly and are they helping you in your hair, like not spoil it?
16: Yeah, your hair won't get spoiled. We have tried it and it's really good. Nothing will happen. It's just, it's a little bit rough, but nothing will happen to your hair. That is my guarantee.
13: Okay, so is this the first time you're keeping a stall?
16: No, this is my third time.
13: So you must be quite experienced with handling the stall and experienced with the bazaar and everything.
16: No, last 2 years I had photo booth. This year I have a different thing, so I'm excited for this stall.
13: So are you competing for the award this year?
16: If we get, then it's our luck. We are not competing, we are just doing what we want to do. We are just marketing whatever we can do. We are trying our best.
13: So are you planning to start this in future also?
16: Yeah, we don't mind starting it if we get a nice investment or like profit this year. And we would like people to come and see our stall. I hope everyone enjoy their new year.
13: Thank you so much, Khati. It was really good talking to you.
17: I'm at stall number 33, Feathertouch, and here is a stall full of accessories. So, Ritika,
18: yeah.
17: What do you have to say? How are your expectations?
18: opened, we've got a lot of sales, and people have also commented that we have a lot of different varieties apart from the usual mundane ones, so we're really cheerful about it.
17: So now, after looking at the response, the 2-day response, are you planning to, you know, take this forward in the long run?
18: We still haven't considered that yet. Probably after tomorrow when it gets done, we'll probably think about it, but for now we're having an amazing time.
17: And how have you priced the products? Like, you know, is it reasonable or what kind of food?
18: We've already had a stall in the previous year. We priced it a little higher that time. This time we have really nominal rates and we have a lot of varieties, so we've been attracting a lot of customers that way, and I think this has been a good journey as well.
17: So now, what is your main aim, like, you know, to get out of the stall? Like, is it a break even or a profit, or is it just an experience that you want to gain out of it?
18: Experience as well as profit, because we put in a lot of hard work for all of this, so yeah, we'll be looking forward to it.
17: Thank you so much, Ritika, and all the best.
13: Okay, so we come to the next stall, which is stall number 62, T. Kapi. Talking about Chennai, coffee is a mainstream. So let's have an idea from Sunaina that why did they come up with the idea of T. Kapi, and what are they thinking? Why is their stall really unique?
19: Like, as we know, it's a famous field in Chennai, the coffee thing. That's why we choose T. Coffee stall. And just for a change, maybe we took a T. Coffee stall.
13: So is the first time you guys are keeping a stall?
19: Yeah, it's my first time, but my sister's keeping a second.
13: So how is your experience till now? It's been more than 3-4 hours. So what do you think? How is the sales going on?
19: It's not that good. It's going good. Yeah, it's been going great.
13: So here we are coming with, they have a different variety also in the main list menu. Could you please specify on few of the things what you're having?
19: We are having green tea with different flavors and black coffee and kind of different soups. And we have, we even keep milk, like how we keep in Chennai, they have small tea shops, they have milk. So even we have variety of milks and variety of teas. Okay, we have tea, masala tea, ginger tea and elaichi tea. And in green tea, we have aloe vera, ginger mint and lemon and honey. In coffee, we have coffee and black coffee. In milk, we have Horlicks and Bonvita. And in soup, we have tomato chatpata, mixed vegetable and hot and serve.
13: So how was the investment being here? Like, you have been, how many people are there in the store and how was the investment in that?
19: The two of us, it was equal investment for both of us.
13: So wish you all the best for the store and hope it comes out really good. Thank you so much for talking with us.
19: Thank you.
17: Well, now I'm stall number one, Suttaman. So before I begin asking you different questions, could you please tell me what exactly is the reason behind having it as Suttaman?
20: Suttaman, basically my stall has all terracotta products. It's clay. So man is basically the meaning for clay in Tamil. It's a Tamil word for clay. Suttaman means heated clay. So that literally means terracotta products. I have jewelry. We have Navratri dolls. We have diyas, and we also have vases of different sizes and varieties. Everything is customized in our stall. We also have terracotta jewelry made by the self-help group people. So mainly because those people's warehouses and the materials and all of their possessions have been washed away in the flood. They belong to Kanchipuram and Pondicherry. So we have got their products and we have displayed it in our stall and we are selling it, and the entire profit is going to them. Of this stall will be donated to them. I haven't displayed my products in my stall basically because I have their products here. I have a sample of my products and I have a price list. They can place orders to me. I'm doing my business on a continuous basis, so they can continuously place orders to me. I have my visiting cards, so they can get my card, place orders to me directly. I can even get the help of those self-help group people. If we give the designs to them, they even make whatever designs we want. So it's like promoting them as well as my business.
17: So now, if there are people who are willing to get things done by the relief people, so are you going to be the point of contact for them?
20: Yeah. Actually, I've been in contact with Rosie Ma'am is actually helping me in contact. She's putting me in contact with those people who are doing these relief work. It's not one organization. It's so many different self-help groups taken care of by so many different NGOs. These people, what they do is they go
3: thoughtful of you. It's completely different out of the 96 stalls I've seen, and I'm so glad you're doing something really good, and I really wish you all the luck for this great cause that you're doing. I wish you all the luck. I know it's all for a social cause that you're doing. You have no profit motive in your head, so I'll wish you all the luck. If there's anything that I could help you with, I'm definitely doing.
21: Thank you so much.
13: So now we're the stall number 7, TFS, which is the Fashion Street, and we have
22: Dimple
13: here to talk about her stall. So Dimple, why do you think your stall is really different, and what are the products you provide?
22: We have products, all products are branded here. We have wide range of kurtis, all our party wears, and we have wide range of tops too. It's really reasonable rate, and handbags are really nice here. You should come in. You have to come here. Just give a look. You'll really look.
13: So what are the products you're having? Kurtis, tops, and
22: yeah, kurtis, tops, plazos. We have bags here and clutches here. Yeah.
13: Okay, so is this the first time you're giving a stall?
22: Yeah, it's first time really. I don't have much experience, but we are doing best.
13: So how is the first experience going on? 2-3 hours it's been, and how well is the stall going?
22: It's till now it's nice. I had good experience.
3: What kind of response are you expecting?
22: Yeah, it's
3: profit, loss, break even.
22: We will have profits. We'll have really profits. Yeah.
13: So any more advice for the people who are going to keep a clothes stall? What would you give them an advice, like after seeing your setup for 2-3 hours?
22: We have reasonable rates at this really nice tops we have here.
13: So it was really nice meeting you, and thank you so much, and I wish you all the very best. Thank you.
0: தொடர்ந்து கேட்கலாம் எம்ஓபி பசார் பத்தி. இது உங்கள் எம்ஓபி சமுதாய வானொலி 107.8. நமது வானொலி, நமது சமுதாயம், நமது பெருமை.
13: Back with another stall number 38, Big Bag Theory, talking about all the bag store, and here we have
23: Shikha
13: talking about her stall. So let's have a view about her stall.
23: Okay, so this is the second time we are keeping the stall for the movie bazaar. Last time we kept the stall related to food, and this time we thought let's move to different fields. So we thought of keeping bags. We have watches, clutches and all, and we have even branded stuff. So we are hoping a positive response from the customers.
13: So could you like more specify on your products, like apart from bags and all, like a variety of bags, like long run? Do you want to go for a long run basis?
23: As of yet, we haven't decided on long run, but we'll have a thought on this.
13: So how many people are you together in the store?
23: We are 5 of them.
24: How are you going to do the segregation of the profit you earn?
23: Equally.
13: So what response have you got till now? It's been 2-3 hours. So how is your response going in the bazaar?
23: It's like, I think it's going okay. Like not too much and not...
13: As the first time, like as the first few hours, so you might have to face something, and then maybe the peak time for your sales will be 2-4?
23: Hope so, because we are expecting our friends and relatives to be on that time, so maybe.
13: All the best, and thank you so much for talking to us.
23: Thank you.
25: Hi everybody, this is Sharanya from BCom CS. We are at stall number 74 here, and this is Which Please. That is, we provide sandwiches and orange coolers and many more starters. We've had a good start yesterday. We've got more than what we had expected, and the profit is very good, and the crowd is also really good. Thank you for all of your support. Thank you.
26: I'm from FSM department, third year, and our stall was Colors and Films. It's basically a photo booth stall, and we actually we wanted to be different from the other photo booth stalls, so we did all handmade props. We didn't buy anything from outside, and we actually did an Instagram post, which was a hit yesterday. Many people liked that frame especially, and we expected a lot more crowd than the people came yesterday, and we expect today we'll get more sales than what we did. Thank you.
27: Okay, I'm
2: Akshita from stall number 80, Pasta Bar. Our sales were pretty good. We didn't expect it to be so much. The sale was pretty unexpected. We're hosting a live pasta counter. So our maximum sales was pasta, whereas we had other stuff also like paneer wrap and cheese ball and mousse. But comparatively, our pasta sold more than the other items. We also had combos which sold pretty well.
4: Yep, so hi, I'm Aishwarya from Honors. We actually put a stall in MOP Bazaar. It's four per team. We're just putting a stall as connections, not connections, tent to kota actually. It is like how we watch Vijay TV connections, same like that. We have six games and it's only about movies, it's only about cinemas. So actually we expected some level to 10 to 15 pairs will come and play. It's very good where everyone as a gang they came here and they just enjoyed and had fun. And they just even appreciated about our stall and they just wanted us to go in a bigger level. Actually, we just started actually as a fun, but it's going really well. They're just coming to buy here or some other products, they want to just play and having fun. So fun is everywhere. So yeah, sales, about the sales, yeah, it's good. It's going good and I think we will get more profits than yesterday. And it's good. We are comfortable with the stall.
5: Oh, my name is Anushka. I'm from 2nd BSc. My stall is about Cakeomania, where we run a business. We actually had a thought of that MOP would give us more of opportunities to just come out. So all was kind of okay, but there was no many customers. But we've just reached half the target level, so we just... praying that today we would just reach all the targets and go on with it. Thank you.
6: Hello guys, we have a stall in MOP named Pop Up, stall number 16.

0: on the dining table so you can keep hot vessels on top of it. But yesterday people didn't know much about these style coasters, didn't go much see. Terracotta jewelry went on really good. Chief guest also purchased from our stall terracotta jewelries. Candles, these scented candles, it went on really good. People, most of them bought scented candles. And these agarvati stands, I found out that all North Indian won't use these agarvati stands. The udavati, they don't show it to the god, it seems. But still, others got it because of different shapes I had it. Envelopes, I made these envelopes. So it's going good. But yesterday, two members, but today I expect a lot of them. Egg-shaped candles, these are. You can put a long candles on top of it. As it goes, as the wax melts, you can reuse it. But yesterday, people didn't know how it was. So today, I bought these candles, set them. So two or three members placed an order to it.
1: Hello, this is Varsha and I'm holding a stall named Cheerio Parties in the MOP Bazaar. So, hoping for the best. And the sales was quite good. Hoping for even better response today.
2: Thank you.
3: Hello, I'm Sriranjani from 3rd BCom Marketing Management Department. My stall is number one. Its name is Suttamman. It's basically all the products, all the terracotta products. Okay, everything is handmade. We have diyas, we have vases, and we have terracotta jewelry as well. And we also have Navratri Kolu dolls also. Some of the jewelry displayed here are made by the self-help group people. We have displayed it mainly because all their products, whatever they have made so far, all their possessions has been washed away in the flood. So this can be, you know, in this way I can help them. I can help them in some way, like they have made these products. So I am displaying it. So by making a sale of their products, all the profit will be donated to them. So that is the main motive of my stall. I have catalogs and a price list for my products, and I have my visiting card. So people, whoever wants to place an order to me can get my visiting card, contact me and place the orders. Basically all the jewelry are customized. They can give me designs, they can choose the color however they want. I can make it, I can make it however they want, and I can deliver it to them by 2 days. So I'm yet to start my business. I think this would be a good platform to, you know, promote my business as well as, you know, gain customers and learn, and it will be a very nice, it's a very nice experience.
2: Thank you so much.
4: So ours is Super Salad, stall 79. It's a stall which is promoting health, and our basic aim is that you need not diet, and if you eat it right, there's no need for dieting at all. We are basically selling soups and salads. So we have 3 kinds of soups and 2 kinds of salads. All of them are made with fresh vegetables and fruits. Yesterday our sales was pretty good, and today being Sunday, we aren't having customers right now in the morning, but we are expecting a huge crowd in the afternoon, and we are just telling the people that eat properly and stay fit and fine. Thank you.
5: This is Khushbu from 2nd BBA. My stall is Funjoy Try Your Luck, stall number 92. We are having a variety of games. Yesterday was a very amazing day for me. I expected more, but what I achieved was good for me. And I guess today I will expect more of it because people love playing games, and I have many fun games over here. So that's it.
6: Thank you.
7: Buster, and the sales for yesterday was okay. It was not too good, not too bad also. The crowd was very less yesterday, so we were expecting more for today. Thank you.
8: இப்போ MOP பாசார் பத்தி சொன்ன விஷயங்கள்லாம் கேட்டீங்கல்ல, இது மாணவிகளோட உள்திறமைய வெளிக்கொண்டு வர்றதுக்கு MOP பாசார் ரொம்ப யூஸ்ஃபுல்லா இருந்திருக்கு. குறைந்த விலையில் எல்லா பொருட்களும் கிடைக்கும் 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

0: I'm Kavita Emmanuel, founder of Women of Worth, an NGO that works for the empowerment of women. We have initiated two campaigns called Dark is Beautiful, addressing skin color bias, and Girlarise for safety of women. Do check us out. 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
1: Hi, this is your favorite RJ Shruti, and today we have with us Ms. Kavita Emmanuel. She runs Women of Worth organization, and she stands as one of the reason behind the success of Dark is Beautiful campaign. Welcome to our studio, ma'am.
0: My pleasure.
1: So today you are here as a part of Be Beautiful campaign. Yes. So how do you define beauty?
0: Be beautiful, that's the definition of beauty. Actually, we, I would say, have been defining beauty in the wrong way. We've somehow gotten to that wrong definition instead of looking at the real definition of beauty. Beauty is about who you are on the inside. The real you is inside you. And what makes you beautiful is your character, your personality. And that's what we should be nourishing and building and developing. And what we see today so much of is, you know, attention on what we look on the outside. And yes, we have to take care of how we look on the outside, but we shouldn't be obsessed with it, because that kind of beauty changes. It's fleeting. The real beauty is within you. That's my definition.
1: I'm sure everybody would have understood, because you said it in a very simple way. People come up with complex definitions, but you made it very easy. So how do you think confidence is linked with beauty?
0: Confidence and beauty, I think we should even kind of use the word beauty less and less, because it's gotten a whole different meaning now, because the word beauty itself is today associated with externals, right? But confidence is believing in who you are, valuing yourself, and believing in truth. Like John Keats said, what did he say? Beauty is truth, truth beauty. So striving towards what is true and just and fair, and you know, being an influence in the world, making it a better place. So confidence is basically being all that you were made to be.
1: So now with advanced technology and youngsters coming up with campaigns, there is a lot of exposure about why colorism shouldn't remain in the society. But do you really think it has reached people and people have changed?
0: Actually, when we're talking about colorism, it's not just in India. You know, I just want to, you know, everyone to know that it's a global issue. You know, people write to us from all over the world talking about their experiences or trauma they've been through because of the discrimination they face because of colorism. It is definitely there in our society, and it's not going to disappear overnight. But what I would say is we need to equip people and teach them how to cope with it and believe in who they are in spite of the colorism around them. And I believe that the coming generation is much more aware, much more accepting of themselves, at least a portion, a percentage of them. And I know there are a lot of young people today who have bought the lie that, you know, what they look like is who they are. But I have hope that the future is bright, and I'm sure we can, you know, eradicate colorism if we say no to it now. Yeah,
1: so by talking, we get to know that, you know, beautiful is a feeling that comes. So would you please give us 3 tips to, you know, feel beautiful?
0: I think it basically boils down to knowing that you were created the way you were created by God. And secondly, and you were created for a purpose, you know, and you need to live out that purpose. So I think we should really spend more time discovering who you are and what we were made for, and live that out. And I would say that is what makes life beautiful. It's not just about the way you look. It's about finding beauty in everything that you do, feeling it almost every day. I'm not saying that life is going to be all feeling good, you know, all the time. Life has its challenges, life has its trials. But then in spite of it, or through it all, we learn to look for that which is true and worth pursuing.
1: Exactly. Everybody, I think, must realize that we have a purpose for existence.
0: Yes absolutely.
1: So you've come to this Be Beautiful campaign. So your opinion on our campaign?
0: I think I really want to congratulate the students of MOP Media Department, and you've done a great job. And as I said in my speech this morning, I think you should take it further, not just keep it to your department or even your college, but spread it out, you know, because young people need to hear this.
1: I'm sure our MOP Community Radio 107.8 would do that.
0: Thank you. I wish you do that.
1: Thank you for being with us, ma'am. It's a pleasure to have you on my show.
0: My pleasure too.
1: Yeah. So I'm sure listeners would have felt beautiful by listening to Miss Kavita Emmanuel, ma'am. Thank you so much, ma'am. So keep listening to MOP Community Radio 107.8. 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
2: வணக்கம் நேர்களே, நீங்கள் கேட்டுக்கொண்டிருப்பது எம்ஓபி சமுதாய வானொலி 107.8. இது நமது சமுதாயம், நமது வானொலி, நமது பெருமை. வணக்கம் நேர்களே, நீங்கள் கேட்டுக்கொண்டிருப்பது எம்ஓபி சமுதாய வானொலி 107.8. இது நமது சமுதாயம், நமது வானொலி, நமது பெருமை.

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1: Gateway to South Indian culture, then Madras, now Chennai. The culture and tradition of this cosmopolitan city is exemplified through its language, Tamil, its dance and music, clothing and food, and its very own architectures, not to forget its unique festivals. Chennai is both an orthodox and a modern city. The culture reflects its diverse population. The food is unique blend of South Indian meals to fast foods. Architecture ranges from ancient temples to modern high-rises. What is about this city that makes its people so attached to it? The city that is still culture-rich and continues to be a conservative metro compared to the rest. Early in the morning in Chennai, the time is about 3 a.m. and the entire city is going to be awake in some time from now. But Coimbatore is already busy with its business. Coimbatore is a place from where tons of vegetables, fruits and flowers are distributed to the whole city every day. Also known as CMBT, Chennai Mofussil Bus Terminus, is also one of Asia's largest bus terminals. 7 different state-owned corporations drive buses to and from various destinations within South India. Business in Coimbatore wakes up the whole city. As the light breaks,

This is how a day starts in an area like Mylapore or a Mambalam in Chennai. The streets are adorned with beautiful designs called the Kolam, made of rice powder. The tradition is still not lost in 2013 lifestyle. These Kolam designs come in the form of stickers that can be stuck on the floor. A typical Chennai Vasi wakes up to the aroma of filter coffee. The preparation of coffee is almost like a daily chore. It is an exotic drink that refreshes you. It is served best in a dabra set, the cup and saucer of Chennai. Once a small fishing town, later evolved to become the Madras Presidency during the British rule, today Chennai's fishing hub is the famous Kasimedu Market in Royapuram. The business goes busy from 6 a.m. onwards. All varieties of seafood is available here and are distributed to the entire city from here. The day starts off with very less traffic. The already in function Coimbatore bus terminus, Chennai Central Railway Station and all other local bus and train terminals starts getting active from about 7 a.m. With Chennai adapting to Western clothing that still looks contemporary, you can still see majority of the women population wearing sari, as this is the official dress code followed here. Women have adapted to convenient ways, from pattu saris to easy maintainable synthetic saris and also salwar kameez. But pattu saris are beautiful sight today during the festivals and functions. Typical Madrasi men can be seen wearing the dhoti. A more refined version of dhoti called the panjagacham is famous among a particular community in the Hindu religion. Men have already adapted to cotton pant and shirt as their official wear. It is now time for breakfast. Steamed idli and crisp dosa is served with colorful chutneys and spicy sambar. The pioneer of all breakfast places is the very original Triplican Ratna Cafe. The list expands to Hotel Sarvana Bhavan, Murugan Idli Shop, Sangeeta. The delicious among the list is Mylapur Jannal Kadai. The alternatives on the breakfast plate are varieties of upma, pongal, puri, idiyappam, uthappam, and not to miss the hot and crisp medu vadai. It is 9 a.m. and this traffic slowly builds up. Schools have already started off with their lessons. Annasalai, formerly known as the Mount Road, and the areas leading to Annasalai are the busiest during the prime time. Annasalai starts from the Parktown area of Chennai city, where the Chennai Central Railway Terminus is situated. It then passes through the St. Thomas before entering the Thousand Lights and Tenampet. From Tenampet, it continues southwards to Nandanam and Saidapet, then to Little Mount and finally reaching Gindi. The road extends for a total of 11 kilometers and traverses the heart of the city. Anna Flyover was the first one to be built in the city. Annasalai bears the famous landmarks of Chennai. The first and the oldest shopping mall, Spencer Plaza, still stands an attraction. The Secretariat Complex, the LIC building, the tallest, the US Consulate, Anna Flyover, DMK Party Headquarters, Thousand Lights Mosque, Devi Theatre, Semmuri Poonga, the British Council and the YMCA are the few other famous landmarks among many. Traffic in Chennai is decent when compared to the other metro cities like Mumbai, Delhi and Bangalore. Among the public transportation, Chennai's auto rickshaw needs a special mention. The city has richest autowalas in the country. Though the auto fares have been metered and fixed by the government recently, Chennai autos still stand the most expensive with minimum of Rs. 25, with other metro cities having cost lesser than this. Yet, autos are a jewel to the city roads. The autowalas know the routes in and out. They are friendly. Few even own amazing autos that have mini TV, iPad and Wi-Fi setup.
in Chennai are very religious and highly spiritual. The city is dotted with innumerable temples that also carry the heritage of Tamil culture. The famous Parthasarathi temple in Triplicane, where the Lord Krishna is worshipped, is where the famous Tamil poet Bharathiyar died of an elephant attack. The list of temples goes on from Tyagaraya Swami temple in Tiruvitriyur on one end, the Kapalishwara temple in Mylapore right in the middle of the city, to the Marandeshwara temple in Tiruvanmiyur on the other end of the city. Other temples that are added jewel are the Kaligambal temple in Park Town, Ayyappan temple in Nungambakkam, TTD in T Nagar, Shirdi Sai Baba temple in Mylapore, Ananta Padmanabha Swami temple in Adyar, Anjaneya Swami temple in Nungambakkam, Murugan temple in Vadapalani, etc. There are also two famous Jain temples in the north of Chennai. The crowds, sounds, fragrances of temple incense and flowers, tiny shops are to be definitely experienced. Temples usually get hectic on Fridays and Saturdays.

Since the colonial times, Chennai has become home for the Christians too. The most celebrated churches of Chennai are St. Mary's Church, Santom Church, Velankani Church and St. Thomas Mount Church, etc. Only in Chennai, one can find streets bearing temple, church and mosque on the same lane. Such is the fellowship of the people in Chennai. Not to forget the two most famous and important mosques, the Grand Mosque in Redstone, also called the Big Mosque or the Walaja Mosque, and the beautiful cream-colored multi-domed Thousand Lights Mosque.

0: ஊரு சென்னை, இது நம்ம ஊரு சென்னை. It's about time to lunch.
1: Kalyana samayal saadam, thai harigalum pramadam.
0: Chennai has a wide range of vegetarian and non-vegetarian delicacies to offer. Rice is a staple diet. The South Indian lunch, also called the meals, consists of cooked rice served with different kinds of vegetable dishes, sambar, rasam, kootu, etc. The non-vegetarian lunch includes curries cooked with chicken, mutton or fish. Meals are incomplete without curd rice with pickle, papads or appalam and spiced buttermilk. Chennai also has places known for its national cuisines, most famously North Indian delicacies.
1: Kalyana samayal saadam, kai karigalum pramadam, and the gaurava prasadam.
0: Now that we're done with lunch, we can take time to go around and enjoy the Chennai city.

0: 1,330 verses of his great work is inscribed on the granite pillars of the memorial. The memorial is shaped like a temple chariot. Next is the Fort St. George that was established by the British as a small trading post. Fort St. George marked the birth of Madras City. St. Mary's Church is situated in the fort, is one of the oldest surviving churches built by the British in India. Garman Museum, located in Egmore, is one of the popular tourist destinations in the city. It has 6 independent sections and 46 galleries. It is one of the oldest museums of India since its inception dates back to the colonial rule. Other major attractions of the city are National Art Gallery, the Birla Planetarium in Kotturpuram, the Vandalur Zoo, the Guindy National Park, etc. It's about time in the evening, and one just cannot miss the street shopping bliss in Chennai.
1: அர சினிமா புடிக்கும் கோடம் பாக்கும் ஏரோப்ளேன் இறங்கும் மீனம் பாக்கும் பாரின் சரக்கு பர்ம பஜார் நம்ம உள்ளூர் சரக்கு ஜாம் பஜாரே.
0: 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You can get stuff for every reason, season and occasion. Chennai maintains its music and dance tradition.

It is famous for its concerts and performances that take place in various auditoriums and temples throughout the year. During December and January, the Tamil month Margai is busy with classical Carnatic music and classical dance performances in various parts of the city. The best are organized in various sabhas. Few major sabhas in the city are the Music Academy, Nardagana Sabha, and Krishna Gana Sabha. The festivals go house full almost every day during the season. People from all over the world plan their tourist visit to Chennai mainly during this season to not miss the heritage of Chennai. Chennai is a major center for Bharatanatyam. People from all age groups, from little kids to working professionals, take time to learn this form of art. Kalakshetra is a world-famous dance school founded in Chennai that attracts students from all over the world. Now, the school has expanded to teach so many different styles of classical dance forms, and they now also teach classical music along with classical instruments. And now, little about the cinema city. Chennai is where Tamil film industry flourished. Only here you can find heroes being worshipped like gods. Theatres go crazy on first day first shows of films. Fanatics watch all five shows of the day. Fan clubs go crazy. It is a tradition here that all Tamil movies release on Fridays. Massive budget films of stars plan releases on festival Fridays. Cinema and politics here go hand in hand. The predominant political leaders like M.G. Ramachandran, Kalaignar Karunanidhi, and now our Honorable Chief Minister Jayalalitha have ruled the Tamil film industry during their times. Heroes of all time include MGR,

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0: 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The highlight is film stars' cutouts get a palabhishegam, the milk bath, during the release of their films. Nowhere in the world you can find this tradition. Theatre culture in Chennai is very much active. It is from here that the legendary actors of Tamil cinema started their journey. Chennai also does not miss out on its folk culture. It is not only used in cinema, but you can still see the Therukootu and Tappatam being laid during festivals. The recent event called the Chennai Sangamam was organized not to lose the folk culture of the Tamil Nadu state itself. Folk artists from the entire Tamil Nadu state come to Chennai during this event to participate and perform. Chennai does not miss out on sports too. It has been one of the prominent sporting locations in India, with wide variety of sports played almost everywhere, right from street corners to big stadiums. Chennai is an international venue for cricket, with the famous M.A. Chidambaram Stadium in Chennai.
3: Yes! With one ball to go.
0: Chennai is also the home ground for the Chennai Super Kings. Next to cricket, Chennai has an international level for tennis too. Chennai Open happens every year around January, attracts all international players here. As the sun sets, it is now time to visit the hot spot of Chennai, the Marina Beach. The second largest beach in the world, it stretches to 12 kilometers. The Marina Stretch is a major attraction here.

0: பாட்டுமா.
1: Along the shore, there are many buildings built during the British colonial rule. It is the most popular gathering place for locals, especially in the evenings and on weekends, and also on occasions like Pongal, Diwali, New Year, etc. Families gather with packed food and spend time together. Youngsters hang out with friends, have their birthday party surprises here. The lighthouse, the Vivekananda House, police headquarters and the All India Radio are the major landmarks along the marina stretch. A walk along the marina in the evening to cool off and eat the crispy sundal, freshly caught fish and the hot bhajis is an experience by itself.
2: வந்த கடல் விட்டு விட்டு அலை அடிக்கும், இங்கு பஞ்சரமின் பாசத்தில் வலம் இருக்கும்.
1: Morning walks and herbal soups are quite famous. It is not a swimming beach, though you can see people fully clothed taking partial dips. Martial art classes and the workout sessions are very interesting to watch early in the morning. There is also a small shopping lane at one end of the marina beach, which is all time busy during the evenings. The identity of Madras, Gana songs flourished here. You can find people singing in different corners of the beach.
3: ஒரு தலையா காதலிச்சா வெல்ல முடியுமா, நடுக்கடலில கப்பலை இறங்கி தள்ள முடியுமா.
1: The Besanagar beach, the Tiruvannur beach, Kovalam beach, little outside Chennai, are also not less known. One other famous hotspot of Chennai is the ECR, East Coast Road. It could be very well termed the entertainment highway of Chennai. The road is flanked by the sea and beach resorts on the left and dotted with amusement spots throughout the entire stretch. The road caters to practically every type of pastime that one could think about. The Prarthana Open Drive-In Theatre, the Golden Beach of the VGP, Aha Water Park, go-karting centers, Mayajal, the multi-dimensional entertainment center, MGM Disney World, Dolphin City, Sai Baba Temple, Jagannathan Temple, an exact replica of its original, the Cholamandalam Artist Village, Tiger Caves, Crocodile Bank, Dakshin Chitra and Muthukadu, and the list goes on. You can pick any on the list for an evening out. As darkness crops up, you might wonder what's special in Chennai for dinner. Well, Chennai leaves you open on that. But the busiest among all places are the fast food centers that offer delicious things to eat. From the local Kayandi Bhavans that offer Kota Parotas to the pizzas and burgers and KFCs and Domino's, you can find anything in Chennai. From Madrasapattinam to Chennaipattinam, it is a gradual evolution. A versatile city bearing Asia's largest IT park, the Tidal Park, the country's second largest All India Radio setup, its first words were spoken by Tamil Nadu's first Chief Minister, C. Rajagopalachari.

a city that celebrates biryani on all occasions, Hotel Buhari being famous for it. For the educational glory, IIT Madras, Anna University and Madras University standing as pillars of proof. City colleges like the very famous Loyola College, Queen Mary's, Stella Mary's, Ethiraj College, WCC and MCC, MOP Vaishnav and many other are the oxygen of Chennai. From the Kanimara Library, the first in the city, to the Anna Centenary Library being the largest in Asia, it shows perfect example of how important education is considered in Chennai. Patches of greenery can be witnessed a little more than the other metros in the country. The city is still active on the Go Green mantra. The Theosophical Society that bears city's green glory is not to be missed. Chennai being the hottest among all cities in India, yet is a very safe and interesting place to live. Though the old city's charm was something to behold, as the modern culture spread, the new city is something that people would like to adapt themselves to. Friendly, welcoming, simple.

connect from the people, by the people, and to the people. It's MOP 107.8. It's enriching.

0: A very good afternoon. My name is Chitra Devi Ramayya. I'm a Malaysian Consul General in Chennai. You are listening to MOP Community Radio 107.8. Our radio, our community, our pride.
1: Yes, ma'am. Welcome to MOP Vaishnav. So how do you feel being in the college and in the portals?
0: I'm very happy to be here this morning. I thought I'll be seeing a college that is going to be like any other college. But I was amazed with 3,500 student girls, female students studying here. And the achievements they have till date. I've just had a brief walking around in the college during my visit here. And it's amazing what the girls are doing here. I'm proud of them.
1: And what is the one thing that caught your eye and you didn't expect it coming? A very good thing.
0: Okay. The purpose of me being present here in this college this morning is for the hosting of Edison Award, the Tea Award this morning. And what caught me a lot of attention is the advertisements that the girls have created. Three social issues related advertisement, and that's amazing. I think for teenage students, female students, to give some attention and focus to social issues is so important in this current date, because they touched on child abuse, rape, and transgender. So it is the three subject matters are very important and happening issue globally, not only in India but every part of the world. And I think heads up to the students who came up with this brilliant idea.
1: Right. Yeah. So it's not a very rare thing that you go to colleges. And then again, what is special about these issues? They were sensitive, but still they conveyed the message that they wanted to.
0: Yeah, it is a very sensitive issues that we read and hear about day to day. But what the students have come up with brandings, advertisement and branding, and it was very brief and it was very succinct. That means anyone who sees it, they know what is their aim and focuses and what they want to achieve. So they want some changes and they want moral support from the community, and they are there. They're willing to be the pillars to come forward for community building for these issues.
1: Right. So from your side, ma'am, what can we hear about a major social issue that's either you're very not very comfortable speaking about, but still you want the listeners to know that there's something going on and you want to raise the issue about it?
0: At the moment, I think currently in any community we have addressed all social issues, but I've always have this special interest in my heart to help children, abused children, poor children, and in providing education for children. Wherever I am, in my own country or in other places, I always give special attention from my personal position, not only in my official position, but on a personal note, I give a lot of attention to that. And I think every one of us have our personal and social obligations to help children, especially abused children. You know, we must give a helping hand to the abused children and very poor children in the field of education.
1: Right.
0: Educate them, okay, and bring them out from their psychological state of mind. And I'm sure you have seen these kind of students.
1: Exactly.
0: Children, especially children, and they need help.
1: Yes, ma'am. So that's a wonderful note being conveyed. And again, day-to-day activities. Top three things that annoys you and that can be changed. Simple ways to change them. If you can educate us, that'll be great.
0: Tamil Nadu is very close to my heart. Chennai is even closer, because I'm living here for the past 3 years and I'm a Tamil origin. Okay,
1: right.
0: So what I would like Tamil Nadu to recently I was in Coimbatore. I was very impressed with Coimbatore because of the cleanliness. Every part of the town was so clean. I wish everyone in Tamil Nadu will love their city, will love their villages, cleanliness, not to litter. That will be one thing that I would like everyone, you know, because I'm living here, I would like that to happen. And that is one issue. Secondly, I wouldn't say that I'm annoyed here. In fact, I have been very impressed with the local culture. For example, even though the traffic jams here are terrible, as comparable as with Malaysia, but I would say the local people are more tolerant. They are much, much, much more tolerant. I'm really impressed with that. I would say that. I'm also impressed with the... with their humble attitudes here. Many people are humble. They are very modest. That's something that I've been impressed. If you say something has annoyed me, only cleanliness, I would say. It's not annoyed me, but concern, I would say. Other than that, I wouldn't say anything more. I've been very comfortable here, so I do not know whether I've seen the city enough as a public. I've been going around on my own to, you know, as a normal lifestyle. I've been going to all the places, the market, the shopping areas on weekends to see. Not too bad. Tamil Nadu is a nice place to live. I like it.
1: And it can be improved, is what
0: you
1: say.
0: Yes, it can be improved in the sense that the to clean up the city so that it becomes more attractive to foreigners. You know, whenever I speak about Tamil Nadu back home, you know, before coming to surf here, to those people who have not visited India, what they say is, Chennai will be very dirty. Very dirty. I know, I'm afraid to go there. It will affect my health. And I always tell them, you're wrong about it, because for the past 25 years, I've been visiting India, and it's a nice place. It may be a bit dirty here and there, but not everywhere. The best hotels are in Tamil Nadu. The best places are in Tamil Nadu. So I always invited people to come and visit Tamil Nadu. Not only Tamil Nadu, the whole of India, I would say, for that. But I know Tamil Nadu more because I've been living here now for the past 3 years.
1: So. Absolutely true, ma'am. So since we're in a girls' college, in the portals of a women's college, and you're a woman, there are certain struggles that women face. So can you give us that kind of confidence to break out all the inhibitions and insecurities? What is that one message that you would like to convey to them?
0: Okay, for the girls, I think the women are more stronger, more adamant, more courageous than men are. If you really introspect within yourself, you can achieve more than the men. The men are more softer in their nature. They are more masculine, I would say, most men are. But every man has, their nature is more softer in character than women. Women can be very, very hard in their characteristics. So don't think you are the weaker of the species. No, you're not. You know, if you really put yourself to wanting to achieve something, I think you can do it much better if you want to. And there are many ladies who have achieved. In Tamil Nadu, I see women have been given a lot of importance to hold many important positions. Many, you have been given enough space and opportunities to have your education for positions, occupation, professional, whatever you want to do. Professionally, you're also there. So be confident and go all out for it. Don't be timid.
1: Exactly. Thank you so much, ma'am.
0: I'm sorry.
1: Thank you. So all our listeners out there, be confident, be yourself,
0: yes,
1: as you're saying about it.
0: Yes.
1: So this is RJ Sanjana, and continue listening to 107.8 MOP station. Our community, our radio, our pride.
0: Thank you.
1: Thank you, ma'am.
0: Thank you.

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It's enriching.

0: Hi Dix, wishing you a happy Independence Day.
1: Oh hi Asha, happy Independence Day to you too.
0: How did the flag hoisting go?
1: Oh yeah, it went well. So we hoisted the flag at our office. Now I'm going to my home to hoist the flag.
0: Flag hoisting at Oma?
1: Oh yeah, don't you know about the Har Ghar Tiranga campaign?
0: Har Ghar Tiranga, what does it mean?
1: Har Ghar Tiranga, which means tricolor at every house. Don't you know about it? This is an initiative to celebrate the 75th Independence Day. In order to celebrate this, the government of India asked all the citizens to hoist a flag at our own houses.
0: But why we need to do this?
1: Okay, so let me explain. There are a lot of people in our house, our family members, small children, to old age people. So in order to let them know about our country's pride and to celebrate the 75th Independence Day, we are going to hoist flags at our own houses. Do you know what happened during the pandemic? We couldn't even step out of our house. In that situation, we had to adapt to doing things at our home. This is similar to that.
0: Yes, Dix, you're right.
1: Not just this, you can click a picture of yourself hoisting the flag and upload it on www.hargartiranga.com.
0: Did any of the citizens have posted their photos on that website?
1: Oh yeah, lakhs of citizens have already posted their photos.
0: It's my time to show my support to this initiative by hoisting a flag at home.
1: Yes.
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